way. Well, a train was rumbling through the night, headed south to Santa Fe. 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

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I know this here's a private game and I know I won't invite it. But I got a roll to choke a mule. 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And everybody nodded as the stranger took his seat. He knew this bunch of cutthroats would be mighty hard to

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Oh, he's a long

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1: Yeah, I knew you'd be surprised.
2: The Muffin Man is seated at the table in the laboratory of the Utility Muffin Research Kitchen. Reaching for an oversized chrome spoon, he gathers an intimate quantity of dried muffin remnants, and brushing his scapular aside, proceeds to dump these inside of his shirt. He turns to us and speaks.
3: Some people like cupcakes better. I, for one, care less for them.
2: Arrogantly twisting the sterile canvas snoot of a fully charged icing anointment utensil, he puts forth a quarter-ounce green rosette. Let's try that again. He puts forth a quarter-ounce green rosette near the summit of a dense but radiant muffin of his own design. Later, he says,
3: Some people,
2: like cupcakes exclusively, while myself, I say, there is not, nor ought there be, nothing so exalted on the face of God's gray earth as that prince of foods, the muffin.

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Thank you. Thank you very much. Morcegão FM.

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1: 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Em ordem decrescente.
3: 1979.
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1: Dire Straits.
3: The Police.
1: UB40.
3: Simple Minds. 1976.
1: B-52.
3: The Clash.
1: XTC.
3: U2.
1: Iron Maiden.
3: The Cars. 1975.
1: Sex Pistols.
3: Talking Heads.
1: The Jam.
3: Tom Petty and the Heartbreakers.
1: Motorhead.
3: 1974.
1: Ramones.
3: Blondie.
1: 1973.
3: Bad Company.
1: AC/DC.
3: 1972.
1: Kiss.
3: 10cc.
1: Steely Dan.
3: 1971.
1: Roxy Music.
3: Electric Light Orchestra.
1: Eagles.
3: 1970.
1: Emerson, Lake and Palmer.
3: ZZ Top.
1: Doobie Brothers.
3: Thin Lizzy.
1: Queen.
3: Aerosmith. 1969.
1: The Allman Brothers Band.
3: Blind Faith.
1: Supertramp.
3: Kim Crimson.
1: Howard Notes.
3: Black Sabbath. 1968.
1: Free.
3: Yes.
1: Blood, Sweat and Tears.
3: Crosby, Stills, Nash and Young.
1: Deep Purple.
3: Led Zeppelin.
1: 1967.
3: Traffic.
1: Fleetwood Mac.
3: Status Quo.
1: Steppenwolf.
3: Jethro Tull.
1: Genesis.
3: MC5.
1: Chicago.
3: 1966.
1: Cream. Soft Machine.
3: Buffalo Springfield.
1: 1965.
3: 10 years after.
1: Small Faces.
3: The Doors.
1: Jefferson Airplane.
3: Grateful Dead.
1: Lynyrd Skynyrd.
3: Pink Floyd.
1: 1964.
3: Mamas and Papas.
1: The Kinks.
3: The Who.
1: The Birds.
3: Velvet.
1: Underground.
3: 1963.
1: Yardbirds.
3: Spencer Dave's Group.
1: 1962.
3: The Rolling Stones.
1: The Hollies.
3: The Animals.
1: 1961.
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38: 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Susie Quattro, yes. Yeah.
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0: factory door and don't see those people anymore. 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

0: Here's the king. 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Thank you. 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